Vous écoutez Radio Campus 93.3. We interrupt this program for an important bulletin.

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Damn it, done turned me to a monster, smoking on cookie. Nothing but his flick of the wrist, switching or looking.

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And I got bread, and I got cheese, now I ain't stressing. Feel like a boss, all of the sauce, them up and dropping. They know the boys stay fly like a magician. I'm a magician when I'm in the kitchen. I'm a magician.

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2: 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T'as peur de quoi là? On va pas te bouffer?
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Where we spruce it, we get nuisance with the elusives. And the proof is that everything that we do, and this includes what's patterns building and pack, will move all the bullshit. 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Kill them with a different, get them in an instant. You don't know what you're up against, speaking buster. 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That should be. 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
1: Danky,
0: I guess it's a bit janky.
1: Yummy,
0: I don't know,
1: just let it go.
0: You're
1: just
0: an amateur, and I'm a pro.
2: Baby, tranky, baby.

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That's how we get them. You save your money, you got problems.

0: 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That's all I do is dream all the time.
1: I thought you played piano.
0: No, this is not piano. This is dreaming.

0: bad idea, Al.
1: Nay, although you took very thorough precautions in the park against my hearing you, I could see your lips move.

0: I love you, but I love the Lord. More than I love any physical being. I think that's wonderful. But then why can't you bring that same feeling home?
1: I want them.
0: I really wish that I could do that.
2: No, I never did it. That was atypical.
0: What makes you think you can do it? Well, he's sinning. A man's fellows will be they of his own household. Well, I hardly believe that your own father or mother, a brother or sister would be your enemy. You're gonna call him a liar? No, I'm not calling him a liar. Well, I can do all things through the Lord. He can do it. You saw the way we live and what we did, do you believe? I really don't think so.
2: Let's see, I've lost track.
0: Or that I love any physical being. I think that's wonderful. Well, he's sinning. I love you, but I love the Lord. Or that I love any physical being. I think that's wonderful.
1: Oh, man.

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But like I say, like I say, like I say, there'll be better days, better days, better days.

it be a labor of love. A labor it is. Working the night shift, mills of music venues, clubs, and bars. Farmers of feelings, trumpet trigger fingers, grappling brass valves, prodding, pressing, deafened by the rattling roar in ahead. Toiled by a tired heart, resting between the swinging rounds of rhythms. 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Trolling a kit on the subway in the snow. The keys player's fingers homesick for cityscapes. Maraca wrists, clap stack, duct taped instruments. The message as the medium. Everything is practice for stopping bullets, blossoming heartbeats, freedom music. While the Republicoons and the Democrazies argue the complexion of money, we float between classes and corners, from caviar to canned beans. E minor is a relative of G major. They family. In soundcheck, we split the difference, just a tad of reverb, EQ the wedge, living upright in the basement, a backwards world music that wrinkles time, reporting live from the poet's eye. Hand-me-down sounds found by an ear to the underground. Shedding off-the-cuff poems on napkins using hotel pens. A language in my mouth. Juggling rotten wisdom teeth. Fluorescent folk singing the scab of running scales. A sore throat at the merch table. Selling seashells that carry the sound of slave ships docked by the seashore. When your address is your suitcase. The only religion is the show must go on. I want my bread and my roses too.

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3: Believe me, that is the wickedest song that play and it is the new celebrity. 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And when it comes to dignitary, oh God, we're not talking about the business. 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And when it comes to sound, you can't pass we, cause we have done cross the border already and all them kind of thing there. Step up. Well, it is a weeping and a mourning and a melting of teeth. It is a weeping and a mourning and a melting of teeth. 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